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1: I hope you're doing fine. I know we had our problems, but never mind.

svaki dan s tobom. 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If the energy is right, just come my way. Baby, touch

score. To get you high and make you ask for more. And I can improve you just to get you in to discover your best. 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